0: November 371 Lima 5, Northwest, over fly midfield, join the left downwind 21 Mudra.
1: Traffic on the Chapter 10, Tango crossing the city from east to west, south of the Google Building 2000 feet.

0: 3 northwest midfield, gonna overfly midfield and perform hits on pylons over the runway.
1: Final full stop, 3-1 direct traffic.

Metro traffic, Airlife 6, 2000, 10 miles east, southeast, Piedmont, Maine, inbound, the upper pad. Metro traffic.

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Good evening. The time is 9 p.m. Weather conditions clear. Temperature 0 degrees.

26. 4 miles to the west, turn right downwind to the airport. Right to the west of the parallel taxiway. Turning out to 2000, comes in traffic.

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The time is 10 p.m. Weather condition clear. Temperature 0 degrees. K-A-3-J-I-J-R.

Sacramento Valley, Life 1. We are east of Hawkeye at this time. 2,000 feet under the ground there, 3-3.

Town traffic, night train 443 is 16 miles to the west, going to be inbound on the Arnav approach, runway 10, making downtown.

0: Time is 11 p.m. Weather condition clear. Temperature 0 degrees.
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2: Good evening.

0: morning. The time is 12 a.m. Weather conditions clear. Temperature 0 degrees. K-A-3-J-I-J-R.
1: The time is 12 a.m. Monday, May 11. 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
2: Good morning.

time is 2 a.m. Weather conditions clear. Temperature 0 degrees. K-A-3-J-I-J-R.

Good morning. The time is 3 a.m. Weather condition clear. Temperature 0 degrees. K-A-3-J-I-J-R.

morning. The time is 4 a.m. Weather condition clear. Temperature 0 degrees. K-A-3-J-I-J-R.

A little short on sunshine yet, but it's shaping up to be another good one. How's your day going?

0: there, but boy, is he skinny, so that was really good for him. And, yeah, he kind of put me through a scare there for a while. He's got an aneurysm on his heart, and they're kind of watching that, so. Yeah, he's not giving up much information, so I'm not going to pry until he's ready to give it up. But, anyway, back to you, KJ4, FOE.
1: Wow, 80 pounds, that's a lot. I'm sure it took a lot of work to get there. That's not easy. Yeah, Max, you really know how to rub it in here first thing in the morning. I'm probably looking at least another 4 weeks where I am. Probably closer to 6. And here you are, you're gonna be leading the life of Riley, getting up 8, 9 o'clock in the morning, easing off the lake 1 or 2 days a week, just kick back, having a big time. Go ahead, Max.
2: See if I can wean myself off the treadmill, but and do some weight. And man, hopefully get out and shoot with you a little bit. I mean, I don't know, I want to try to do that this summer. So we got some things on the agenda like that. But yeah, man, this year's been a tough one. I mean, you know, I've had worse, but it's just been one of those I just haven't been able to let off and coast. So yeah, I am excited to get this one over with. That's for sure. Go ahead, Bill.
0: KJ4FOE. Yeah, well, my son, they went out to their new property and looked around, and about an hour or so later, they called and said, hey, you need to come out with your metal detector. You know, I said, well, I got busier things I got to do. My gardener's calling me, so I'm going to loan them one of my metal detectors, but I think we're going to meet up out there next Saturday. And there's a couple old chimneys, but they're not on his property, so I never cross that line without permission. So anyway, we're going to look for some permission, but Ross is going to look for some hidden treasures. You never know. Anyway, back to you, Rick.
1: Hey, Dale, go ahead and pass it around. I'm going to be back in a minute.
2: Well, Bill, that sounds exciting. Yeah, well, hopefully, you know, you get to know the neighbors there, and they'll let you come over there and poke around a little bit, you know, especially if you split some of the profits with them. You find a big old nugget or something, or an old leather sack of gold coins or something, right? Maybe they'll let you split the profits there. But no, that sounds exciting. Heck yeah. Go ahead, Bill.
0: Well, I did learn something really interesting about trees. They did identify, they've got some plum trees, peach trees, pecan trees, and then I didn't realize that black walnut was not a good thing for the rest of the trees around. And supposedly the roots kind of give off some kind of chemical that'll kill off other plants and try to get in there and get the nutrients. So he wants to cut down several large black walnut trees, and I'm saying, hey, let me in on that, because I've got a son up in Tennessee that would like to have those sliced into boards and he can build tables out of them, because that's what he does. So kind of hope we find something there for him, because I was really tempted to cut down a couple big trees I've got down here and put him together a big load of sliced lumber for his table building efforts there. So anyway, we'll see if Rick's back in the fold. KJ4FOE.
1: Sounds like you got work laid out for you if you're talking about starting to cut down trees and mill lumber. Yeah, that'll keep you young, keep you going until it doesn't anyway, right? Go ahead, Max.
2: I'm trying to load himself up with even more projects. Yeah, especially milling some lumber. But I mean, aren't black walnuts the ones that drop a No, it's like a giant orange look. I mean, no, well, green, but looks about the size of an orange, you know. It's got a whole bunch of husks and stuff, and then the walnuts down in there in the middle. I think I've seen that at one of our local parks, over there at Tanner Park. And man, those things. If it's the ones I'm thinking about, man, I think I've almost rolled my ankle a couple times just walking around those things. But I think that's the tree. Go ahead, Bill.
0: Yep, that sounds like them next. Seems like nobody really likes them. I used to like a little bit of the Breyers ice cream, back when Breyers used to make ice cream. But, yeah, nobody really seems to like black walnuts, walnut trees, except for people that make furniture and stuff like that. So, yeah, we would get into milling them ourselves. We might try to haul them to a sawmill if it's worth the effort, but... Hey, we've got a big trailer, sits around 99.99% of the time, so it wouldn't hurt to haul a log or two to the sawmill, but yeah, it's up in the air, and I'm not going to break a sweat over that one. I just came up with a good idea. Back to you, Rick.
1: Yeah, well, maybe time to test out a chainsaw mill or do a little shopping and find you one of those big bandsaw mills. It's been years ago. My brother had a bunch of wood, and he had a guy come in, bring a bandsaw mill in, and it made quick work out of that wood. So, yeah, I thought that'd be something fun to do, but I think about the work involved. If I did it, so I'm not sure I want to start messing with wood at this late stage. Not to that degree, anyway. Go ahead, Mike.
2: Just rolled it a hole in the mall, and oh man, I say I need to do something with this antenna setup because I was talking to noise, but yeah, I mean it's crazy the difference in the truck versus the. The Jeep there, but no, I didn't hear nothing, so I got nothing to do with that last one. Go ahead, Bill.
0: Today, I'm going to kick back a little bit. I need a couple things from Home Depot. I'm talking to my wife to do that. Maybe she'll insist I go. She never does. I've got some things I need to do down there in the garden. And, I'll tell you what, this is the year for the ticks. Strangest thing, Friday, I was sitting there on the couch, and all of a sudden I felt something on my cheek. I pulled a tick off my cheek. I'm glad he didn't burrow into my face for crying out loud. Then, Saturday evening, my wife was sitting there on the couch, and there was one on her shirt. So, yeah, we were both working in the same area. We call it the expansion area of the garden there. And, yeah, we'll see what happens after we get the tiller out. I don't know what to do with those. I wish I had some chickens and turtles in there. Boy, they'd make short work of those ticks. But anyway, back to you, Rick.
1: Yeah, I was going to suggest guineas. I hear they take care of ticks and, supposedly make good burglar alarms. And I think they pretty much take care of themselves. You don't have to build a roost for them. If they got some trees, they'll roost in the trees. So other than maybe bobcats, they don't have too much to chase them down. So that may be the answer to your dilemma there. What do you think, Mike?
2: Do the same thing when they eat ticks. Possums, right? So maybe I think Bill ought to start him a possum farm. I know that's supposed to be the one of the favorite snacks for possums and ticks. So yeah, you need to start you a possum farm. Go ahead, Bill.
0: Well, I think if I had to choose between possums and guineas, I think I'd probably go with the guineas. But boy, they make a lot of noise. I mean, it sounds almost like a Tarzan movie. But we had some neighbors that had some guineas, and one of them told out in the Guineas, they hadn't seen a snake. So I heard they have an appetite for baby copperheads. I hope that's true. Anyway, back to you, Rick.
1: Figured out. Never thought about possums. Yeah, you can start your farm, but I don't know. I don't think I'd want a whole bunch of possums around. I think I'd just soon deal with the ticks myself. Go ahead, Mac.
2: Get it, man. You might find some sort of native plant that you can plant that'll deter them. You know, or heck, some sort of natural homemade insect repellent thing that deters them. But yeah, I pulled one off of me, you know, a week or so ago. So yeah, definitely that time of year, and I hate it, man. I hate it. So yeah, just be careful, right? And spray your shoes and check for them. Yeah, definitely don't want to play around this time. AN4OTC, go ahead.
0: I'll tell you what, those things are just, they are the creepiest insect I can think of. Blood sucking. Yeah, that's just gross. But, boy, it's a real inspiration. You get done in the garden, you want to head for the shower and look for ticks, that's for sure. I must be a magnet for them. I had a couple years back, one of them actually burrowed in on my leg. We had to get a thing and twist it out there. But, yeah, they're nasty. Make sure that the dogs get all their medications to keep them off of them, especially the dogs. Anyway, back to you, Rick.
1: Yeah, I can remember growing up, dogs had a heck of a problem with ticks. Like to get in their ears and stuff. But I don't like going out when it's sticky season. It's no fun, but I do it. I break down and get the insect repellent out and try to make sure I got plenty of that on to keep the ticks away. But yeah,
2: isn't it that chickens eat them too? I thought that was the thing, but I don't know. So, yeah, maybe you can get off eating, just get some chickens. Go ahead, Bill.
0: Done that. We may do it again, but not really looking forward to it. I mean, something else takes up your time. Thought about getting a couple of cows, but that's even more work. I'd have to improve the fencing all around. So I hope my son puts a couple out there on his property. He said, talk about getting somebody out there to clean up the woods with one of those machines to just run over stuff, leave you a pile of mulch behind in his path. So that's going to save a lot of work. I thought he was going to put together a war party and have us out there limbing up the woods, chopping with machetes and grass whips and such. So time for the meat eater army or something there. But, anyway, back to you, Rick.
1: Yeah, well, I'm sure you got it figured out. Yeah, cows, everything's a lot of work. Unfortunately, nowadays you don't get the return on the investment that you used to, whether you got chickens or cows or anything else. When feed prices were reasonable and everything else, you could get good quality meat for a good price. But you're gonna pay a premium now, maybe more than it's worth at the end of the day. Go ahead, Mac.
2: Into and stuff, and all. I mean, that just sounds like a lot of work on the front end for a little ROI there. But anyway, yeah, man, it's crazy the difference with this radio. Like, I just rolled into Lawrenceville here, and man, you guys came so far up. It's incredible the difference.
0: Sounds a lot better. Lost a lot of the QRM and whatever's in there. Pretty scratchy. Boy, man, it sounds great now. Back to you, Rick.
1: Yeah, I can't figure out what the deal is. Is it a quarter wave antenna max? Because it sits higher on your truck than it does on your Jeep. Are both antennas the same size? Go ahead, Mike.

0: why you were putting it out nice and clear there. I think she's in the hole or something. KJ4FOE.
1: You there, Mike?

0: talking about how well his antenna was going, was working, and then it seemed to just stop. Go ahead, Bill.
1: You never know when you're driving. You know, sometimes you make an adjustment. I think it might not work. You know, he might have hit the wrong button or something there, but you just never know, Rick. He might be in traffic. You need to give somebody some hand signals. KJ4, FOE.
0: Max came back in. Yeah, that's strange. They just dropped out like that. I don't think he was finding it. They just pulled in the large cell, so I figured he'd get close to work. KK for a minute. Go ahead, Bill.
2: KK 4 OTC. I'm back in there.
1: KJ4 FO. Glad to have you back.
2: Dropped out on Rick, and then I didn't hear anything, didn't even tee you back up. I don't know, maybe his antenna is loose or something. I don't know. Go ahead, Bill.
1: Well, I'll tell you what, that's the best I've heard that antenna ever. So, whatever happened, it's an improvement. Sounds really great. So, I will pass it back to Rick.
0: Sorry about that. I got distracted. All of a sudden, everybody tried to stop in the HOV lane. Don't realize that's what causes accidents. Anyway, we're not going to get on that soapbox. I'm about to go on to Jimmy Carter, so I'm going to bail on you guys. You need to pay attention to my driving. Good hearing everybody this morning. You guys have a good day. Be careful. We look forward to talking to you again soon. 73, KK4 Menu.
2: 73, Rick, I'm going to do the same since I need to go through this setup on this thing and make sure nothing's messed up. But anyway, good hearing you guys. I'll probably be in the Jeep tomorrow. But 73, Rick, 73, Bill, hope you all have a good day. And I'll be clear on finals also. KN4 OTT. Go ahead, Bill.
1: Hey, great talking to you guys again. Rick, hope you come back to town soon. KJ4, FOE 73, clear on this final.

0: morning. The time is 6 a.m. Weather conditions clear. Temperature 0 degrees. K-A-3-J-I-J-R.
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0: morning. The time is 7 a.m. Weather conditions clear. Temperature 58 degrees. K-A-3-J-I-J-R.
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0: Good morning.

driving as soon as I can. Good morning, David. It is good to hear you this morning. You know, I wake up and I'm tired, and I'm thinking about my day, and I'm grumpy. I got a bad attitude, and always enjoy chatting with you and Bill in the morning. Always is a bright spot in a dull morning. So don't take things the wrong way when sometimes I get in here and I sound like I don't want to talk to you. That's not the case at all. I got 56, 57, and 57. We'll say 57 over here this morning. How was your weekend, KA4KKF, W4KDA?

carbon was in my lap earlier. He says, "I'm chilly, Dad." Gets in my lap, curls up, and he's purring. And all of a sudden, at one point, he kind of sits his head up, stands up, and he's got to get down on the floor. He's sitting on the floor by my feet. Yeah, don't have a roller here, but if I did, I'd have to worry about it. I have the same thing in my office here at home. Gotta watch out that he is not right there by one of the feet. Always afraid I'm gonna hurt him, you know? It's the last thing I want to do. Never have, but it's always a possibility. The way that I like to lay it by those feet, and those feet have so many pounds per square inch on them. At least mine, the feet are on carpet. Yours, I think, are on a hard floor, and that would probably be even worse. Anyway, well, I worked all weekend. We'll fix the TV over the weekend. That was kind of exciting. I was hoping I could tell you and Bill about that this morning. So I'll put that one off another go-around, but that was kind of interesting. So, where are you on the X-Beam project? I know you kind of got it up, and the six was a little long, and you were kind of still doing some stuff with it. Where did you leave that? KA4KKF, W4KDA.

0: watch much baseball because it seems like it's never on TV. The Braves are never on TV. Used to be, any day, you know, baseball's, you know, more than half the year. And any day of the week, you could pretty much turn on Channel 17 and catch a Braves game. And ever since that changed, you know, we just don't watch baseball. So, anyway, kind of telling him some stuff about Bobby Cox there over the weekend. It was just because he didn't know who Bobby Cox was. You know, maybe he'd heard the name or something like that. But yeah, he was a good manager. Glad we had him. He was just such a regular guy. That's what I liked about him. Like, I wouldn't have been comfortable around Ted Turner, but I would have been comfortable around Bobby Cox. K4KKF, W4KDA.
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0: dial over and catch his gardening show on the weekends there. Sorry, they're showing Bobby Cox arguing with an umpire on TV. There's an interference that comes in that's not to do with the garbage repeater system, but it's coming in on 075. And I just recorded a couple seconds of it. I'm going to shoot it over to you so you can just hear what the heck I'm hearing. Is it nothing to do, you know, there's nothing you can do about it. I'm not asking you to fix anything. But I'm just going to shoot it to you so you can hear what the heck I'm hearing, because it's just bizarre. This interference, and it's local. And there's two versions of it. I'll tell you now, I've recorded the loud version. I can hear it quiet a lot. I can hear this. I swear it's a digital repeater system like an APRS that's coming in on top of 075. You'll hear it. I'll shoot this audio over to you and let you hear it just a few seconds there. But it's just crazy. I don't know what it could be coming in on 2 meters like that. I need to hook up my spectrum analyzer thingy to my big antenna, but the problem is we're chatting whenever I hear this, so you know I can't transmit when I'm doing that. So anyway, we'll have to do some more digging at this end. David, I gotta run. Have a great day. We'll say 7-3 for now and chat with you tomorrow. KA4KKF, W4KDA.
1: 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So I don't know. We'll see. 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

morning. The time is 8 a.m. Weather condition: cloudy. Temperature 61 degrees. K-A-3-J-I-J-R.

Observed up by Alpha, left downwind 23 bear.

traffic. Good morning. Cessna 5 on 582, 3,500 5 miles out in the northwest. Inbound, 3 and 45, up downwind, runway 3, touch and go, phone rope.

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1: Yep.
0: And, Fly will be taking runway 3 at Monroe.

0: County traffic, Sierra 613 X-ray. Left downwind, runway 23 will park the pattern to the northeast barrel.
1: Traffic, Lincoln 0 Delta Alpha, left base.

51582, left downwind, wrong way. 3, number 1, touch and go, front row.

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0: Buffalo.
1: Traffic, look up 0 Delta Alpha, left base 23, touch and go, bound.

Mar traffic. Traffic holding short runway 3. Are you guys ready to go? Sorry about that then.

0: downwind runway 26, Franklin, Hart.
1: 582, we're left face the final. Wrong with your number one, Monroe. Let's go.

0: 6, 19, 714, 10 miles northwest, setting up 45, right downwind 28, Covington.
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1: Five, took me to the left now, runway 3, number 1, touching up Monroe.
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0: Time is 9 a.m. Weather conditions cloudy. Temperature 0 degrees.
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0: 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He's doing maneuvers at 5,500 feet in front.
1: 582, shore final, number one, runway 3 Monroe. Thank you.

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1: Traffic grid check 400. We are 4.5 miles to the east. Simulated engine failure, going to be going straight in runway 28. Going forward, upwind, remaining reckless traffic 28. We'll watch for the rear track inbound coming in. Roger that.

0: Alpha is 6 miles to the north, inbound on a 45, and there's a downwind for 310.
1: Germany traffic, voice up 0 Delta Alpha, left base 23, barrel.

0: 714, right downwind 28 Covington.
1: Fairfield, 464 Delta Alpha is going to fly over midfield at 3,000 feet. We're right here, dropping around at 4,523. Fairfield.
2: Any traffic, blue tip 0 Delta Alpha, final 23 touch field, Fairfield.
3: To the east, we're on final runway 28.
0: Okay, 714, we're going to extend our downwind, number 2 for 28 Covington.

0: 5-8-2, left cross and left downwind, runway 3, number 1, touch and go, Monroe, Avenue on the go, we'll take left cross and departure back to the northwest, Monroe.
1: Right base 28, coming to. Got you. I'm headed back to the house. I just got through getting an antenna put on the car.
0: Let's go to the south, left crosswind, 2-3, Brown.

0: you're holding the mic far enough close to your mouth there because you're sounding low on the modulation.
1: Here's that 400 on the go, staying in the pattern. Coming to you.
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3: Traffic 464 Delta Alpha is overflying midfield at 3000. Going to enter or do a right teardrop, enter on the 4523 barrel.
0: Houston, Jeremy, coming through. I'm on the telephone. It's coming bleeding back through. I turned it down. All right, talk with you later. KF4DG and clear.

0: Cessna 5152, departure later on way street. We'll take a left crossing departure back out in the northwest. Let's come on road. Y'all have a good day. See ya.
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1: Crew check 400, turning right base, runway.

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1: Air traffic 424 Delta Alpha, left base 230.
2: We could 0 Delta Alpha, turn 1 down 1 2 3 Bear.

28 Covington. 4, 5 miles to the southeast, inbound runway 21.

0: 3 miles to the southeast, inbound for runway 21 Monroe.
1: Big flick up 0 Delta Alpha, left downwind 23, bro.
2: Crew check 400 is departing to the north, final call, 72.

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1: Base 23 barrel.

County, November 73924, 7 miles south, entering 45 degrees left, downwind runway 23. Turn to engine. Cabin 309 Delta Alpha, departing the pattern to the south. There, got it.

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0: on a 8 mile final, RNF 5, Wilco, don't think you're...
1: Traffic, look up here, Delta Alpha, turn in final 2-3, touch and go, Barrel.

Javik 98714 on a right crosswind departure to the north. Final call, Covington.

traffic, Cessna 6981 Hotel, 10 miles to the northeast. Landing on inbound, using runway 10.

0: 4-3, Victor Juliet is currently 15 miles to the northeast, descending out of 6,200 for a straight-in runway 23, Cherokee County.
1: And Cherokee County, Pekin is 261, we're about 15 to the northeast on a straight-in on a 23, Cherokee.
2: G55 uniform is 8 miles to the south inbound.
3: Traffic, Columbia 244, Mike Whiskey, 10 miles to the south, 3,500 inbound, we're landing on 28. Traffic that just landed, are y'all using 28 or 10?

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1: W8JI Mobile.
2: County traffic, Vision 443, Victor Juliet, descending out of 5,000, currently inbound, final runway 23, Cherokee. Yes, ma'am, coming in for a few hours, will be a full stop. Maneuver on call, 3 Victor Juliet.

0: inbound will be doing, overflying the field at 2,100, doing a right teardrop into left downwind for runway 3 on red.
1: Rio County traffic, Diamond 309 Delta Alpha, 8 miles south, inbound, runway 23, Barrow County.
2: Cherokee Challenge traffic, Vision 443 Victor Juliet is currently on a 7 mile straight in, runway 23. Full stop, Cherokee.

engine traffic, Columbia 400 on a 5 miles south of the field, descending on a 3.5 for the runway, Covington.

0: Good morning. The time is 10 a.m. Weather condition: cloudy. Temperature 0 degrees. K-A-3-J-I-J-R.
1: A.M. 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
0: Good morning.
2: Down at 309 Delta Alpha, 7 miles south, inbound runway 23, Barrow County.

0: Columbia 400 is crossing over midfield for a left downwind for runway 10, Covington.
1: Check traffic, this is T211 and 8 mile final, RNAV 23.
2: Air Guide traffic, Diamond 309, Delta Alpha, 5 miles south, maneuvering to enter the 45 left downwind, runway 23, Barrow County.
3: At 2,500, doing a right teardrop into the left downwind for runway 3, on route.

0: runway 10, cutting to.
1: Fair guy, traffic down to 309 Delta Alpha on a 3 mile 45 to enter left downwind runway 23, fair guy.
2: County November 7392, turn to the left cross.
3: 3 miles to southeast inbound, going to be overflying at 2,500, doing a right teardrop into the left downwind for runway 3. On route.
1: 3, 30. Covington traffic, Cessna 6981 Hotel, turning left downwind. Covington.

0: approaching wind 23, situated at Sound Bear Gun.
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Is turning final for runway 3 on ramp.

0: Delta Alpha 6, left base, runway
1: 7, can drive at 698 Hotel, turning base for runway 28, Covington.

Sierra traffic. Hey, you guys only using 2-3. How many people in the pattern? Hey, Barrow, we're going to set up, we're in Malibu, we'd rather set up for runway 31. We'll let you know when we're close by, but we're going to be setting up for 31 for a full stop, Barrow.

0: traffic for your 255 uniform is turning final for runway 3 on route.
1: Track 176, Delta 6, 10 miles to the southeast, correction, 10 minutes to the southeast, inbound for landing in Atlanta, Piedmont, on a Metro.
2: Metro traffic, airline 4, about 8 miles to the southwest, Fulton County, going to be transitioning to Scottish right. Metro traffic.
1: Here, sir, thanks.
3: Malibu 133 Kilo Bravo is 9 miles to the south. Going to be setting up center straight in for 31 Barrow.

descending on Hermitage, turning base for runway 28 coming. Slowly along the inside, and we're 23 minutes.

0: Hotel, turn final for runway 28 Covington.
1: Speed of Nakan, 9-2-6-3, 12 mile, west of the building bound, localizer 10 approach, we circle to land runway 28. Speed of Nakan traffic.

0: Malibu, 3 Kilo Bravo is on a left face, 3-1 full stop. Barrel.
1: Rear 255 phone uniform is on the left crosswind for runway 3, Monterey.
2: In the downtown traffic, 932. 10 miles west of the field, inbound on localizer 10 will circle to land runway 28 in the downtown.
0: Malibu 133 Kilo Bravo is joining final, 3-1, barrel.

0: Malibu 3 Kilo Bravo, final 31, full stop. There.
1: Delta Alpha, extended left crosswind, runway 23, Bearcat.

Fulton County, 2,000 feet, transitioning to Scottish Rite.

0: Ventura County traffic down to 309 Delta Alpha. Turn me on to extended left downwind runway 22 Ventura County.
1: Ten cities northeast of Hartsville, inbound for Piedmont, Atlanta.

your 255 Wingiform is turning left base for runway 3 on ramp. One hotel in the downwind for runway 28 Covington.

0: Metro traffic, air evac 176, 5 miles southeast, inbound for Piedmont, Atlanta. Atlanta Metro.
1: Stop on this one. Get the wind change.
2: Traffic 6981 Hotel turning base for runway 28 Covington.

0: is departing to the west from the crosswind to Monterey traffic.
1: Traffic, airline 4, 2 miles from

0: One Hotel, departing the pattern to the north, Covington.
1: Covington traffic, helicopter 543 Bravo, Zulu 10 miles to the northwest, inbound reception goes 28.

0: visit me right now once you can go through it.
1: We're getting traffic down at 427 South Alpha. Coming up left down one, we're getting climbing now.

0: hello, B-Thousand, 10 West, inbound midfield, 45 left downwind, 3-1, touch and go, clear off.
1: Three Bravo, Zulu, turning base, final touch and go, 2-8.

Alpha 52, 8 out west, 3000, and start D10 shortly, aim for 45 left downway 31, touch and go. Barrel.

0: Sierra Charlie 582, 2.7 drop in and a 5 out north, 5 out west, and aiming for Mayfield left downwind, 3-1, touch and go, Sierra.
1: Charlie, collect 3 miles of Zulu right now, when it touches, go 2-8.

0: track is Diamond Star 356 Delta Alpha 12 mile final ILS 31 full stop there.
1: Now we should be out of your way, Jacob. We're at 35 maneuvering.

0: Charlie Field, for 2 Southwest Manila Beach, southbound aiming for a left base entry for 3-1, touch and go, number 10.
1: Zulu, turn to base, final touch and go, 2-8.

0: 15532, last stage to final runway 21, number 1, touch and go, barrel.
1: Barrow County traffic, Diamond Star 356, Delta Alpha, 8 mile, final ILS 31, full stop, Barrow.

0: 582, departure of 831. That's both. Second go, Dale.
1: Three Bravo Zulu, right downwind, heading at 28.
2: Barrow County traffic, Diamond Star 356, Delta Alpha 5 Mile, final ILS 31, full stop, Barrow.

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1: Barrel County traffic, Skyland Hawk. 8-4 South Zulu is 5 miles to the north, circling at 2,000. Barrel.
2: Clear traffic, system 5-5, 2 left cross, turn to left downwind, runway 31, touch and go barrel.
3: County traffic, Diamond Star, 356 Delta Alpha, 3 mile final, ILS 31, full stop barrel.
4: The 36, final, touch and go 28.
2: Approaching numbers left downwind 31, looking for the final traffic, ILS 1, 582 barrel.

0: Carroll County Traffic, Skyhawk 73250 is on a 7 mile final for runway 31.
1: Carroll County Traffic, Thomas Star 356 Delta Alpha 2 mile final ILS 31, looking for the downwind traffic, Carroll County.

0: air traffic system 51582, we're actually lay left down for runway 31. We'll be number 3 for the runway 250. You can go ahead for a blue extend.
1: Roger. About 6 miles final runway 31. Fair.

got 7325 zeros on a 5 mile final runway 31, Sparrow County.

traffic, that's a 5582, 4 southeast, still go between infinity and beyond. I'm extended left downway for 31, touch and go, looking for that 250.

0: turning left, base, runway 31, number 2, runway with Texaco Bravo.
1: Looking at traffic, helicopter 3 Bravo Zulu, right down with Texaco 28.
2: Barrow County traffic, Skyhawk K45 Zulu is 5 miles to the east, circling at 4,000, or 2,000, excuse me, 845 Zulu.

0: Houston on a 5 mile practice on an SP3 approach, Jerry.
1: Final, wrong way. 3-1, touch and go. 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

0: 582, we're now on a 3 mile final, we're on way 31. Number one, touch and go, go.
1: Traffic for track 680 is 10 to the northwest, inbound lane 21.

0: 845 Zulu is going to be transitioning the airspace at 2,500, heading from the west to the east. Barrel.
1: Traffic, 7325 Zulu, turning left, crosswind, runway 31, barrel.

0: forecast to the west. Last call.
1: Good. Yeah, traffic is now 51582, runway 312, mile right north. That's the Delgado, number one.
2: Next, 18 miles north of the field, and then 3,500 shot up to around 4,500.
1: Yeah, it's been a long week, bro.

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2: 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Okay. Well, go ahead and get some rest, and I'll talk to you later on.
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1: The time is 11 a.m. Weather conditions: cloudy, temperature 0 degrees. K83JIJR.
2: The time is 11 a.m. Monday, May 11. 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
1: Good morning.
3: Final touch calculate. Scott 7325, runway 31, Barrow.
4: Barrow County traffic, K45 Zulu is 3 miles to the southeast of the airport, circling at 2000 for photography work.

0: orbit to that 2400 and enter right here, drop left downwind 21.
1: 582 left, crosswind wrong way 31, touch and go, barrel.

0: Charlie Field. Bonanza 650 is 15 miles to the east.
1: Time is 14 miles west of the field, maneuvering 2,000, making up south.

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1: Traffic, third track, 680, final 21, touch and go, Monroe.

0: Sarah County traffic, Skyhawk 73250, left downwind, runway 31, Sarah County.
1: Sarah traffic, 3-5 on 582, we're turning on at left base, we're on way 31, number 1 touch and go, sorry, we're a little bit wide.

0: 582, we got you all in sight. We'll extend our downwind, Bear County.
1: Traffic is survival on 582, we'll ask the guys our left base. We're on way to 1-1, touch and go, still barrel.
2: Traffic, I got a 3-1, Zulu, turn base, final touch and go 2-8.

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0: Bexar County, Skyhawk 73250, final, runway 31, Bexar County.
1: Shot meter 885, 0 uniform, 7 miles to the northwest, landing runway 28, coming in.

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1: Charlie's in the 505, they do love down and all the way through Long Barrow.
0: Four 3 mile 45 right downwind 1 2 8 7 7.
2: Final 2 1 6 over.

0: Bearing base final, touch and go 28.
1: Bear County, Skyhawk 73250, right base, runway 3, right crosswind, runway 31, departing the area, Bear County.
2: Bear traffic, that's a 50582, we're left base 31, number 1, touch and go, Barrow.
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0: Roger, down 128, Faro. Traffic Diamond, 427 Delta Alpha, we're about 10 miles to the south-southeast. We're going to be inbound for a simulated engine out to runway 31, Faro.
1: Coming to traffic commuter 8850 Uniform, right base, 28, comes in.

0: right now, wind testing 028.
1: Air traffic 427 Delta Alpha, we are 5 miles to the southeast, inbound, simulated engine out for runway 31. We're descending out of 4,200 feet. We'll be looking for the traffic in the pattern.

0: across and just go around left down for runway 31, touch and go, Barrow.
1: Delta 7, Kelly, go to 3 Bravo, Zulu is turning right base, touch and go 28, we have that fixed in traffic in sight.
0: 27 Delta Alpha, you guys try to land on 31.
2: Simulated in and out runway 31. We're descending out at 3,500. Traffic on the downwind. We'll make room for you. Should be no factor.
0: You're trying to land on 31 or no?
2: 31.
0: Okay. I mean, I don't mind extending. You can go in front of us.
2: Copy that. 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Thank you.
0: Okay. We'll keep our downwind going. Infinity and beyond after you guys. Number 2431, touch and go, Bear County.

0: Downwind, runway 31, touch and go, number 2, got number 1 traffic in south, follow behind.
1: Bear Truck 427 Delta, one about a 2 mile final simulated engine out, descending out at 2500 feet, we need a full stop runway 31, barrel.

I see the point is on a 8.5 mile final on 2-8. Two, four, three, one, heading code, and we're on left base barrel.

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1: Final 3-1, number 1, touch and go, 0.

0: two cell phone up is 191 Texas Hill Barrow.
1: A 5 mile final RNAV 28, low pressure maze. Coming to.
2: Final touch go 28, we'll be out of the way by the time that 6 week traffic gets here.

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1: Room 2, that's mile final, RNAV 28, low pressure land. 7-2.
2: Final 2-1, let's go, first.
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1: Running right base, touch and go, 2-8. South Alpha, left base on like 3-1, touch and go, Bear.

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2: Hello there, Jerry.
1: Good morning to you. You're a little scratchy, but I can hear you. Go ahead.
2: Just figured out right here.
1: Jerry, you okay? You just got a lot of noise in there. Usually on the other machine, you're much quieter into the machine, but since I can't hit that machine, that's not an option this morning. Anyway, I got up. It was pretty overcast. I thought maybe it was going to rain, but in the last 30 minutes, the sun has appeared.
2: Trying to do down here in Cleveland. It's kind of partly cloudy and the sun is trying to peek through. And it's not hot, but it's cool, warm. How would you put it?
1: Probably have to turn the air conditioning on at some point today for a few hours, but my central air is not working, and I'm a little bit upset because my guy told me he was going to come up last week, and I never heard from him. I'm sure he got busy, although, you know, it's not terribly hot out there, so I can't see him being too busy, but, a little portable you. And I got it set up in the living room, and it does a pretty good job of keeping the, what I call the common areas, living room, dining room, kitchen areas, all kind of one big room. It does a pretty good job of maintaining the temperature. But we've been really lucky because it's not been warm and humid at night. I've been putting a fan up in the window, and you know, we've been sleeping comfortably. But that hot weather is on the way, you know. We've had a pretty nice spring, in my opinion. Other than like 4 or 5 days about a month ago, we haven't had any really, really hot temperatures.
3: K-A-3-J-I-J-R.
2: That was kind of scratchy a while ago. John Anger's getting kind of scratchy. So I don't know what's going on there. You wouldn't wait till nobody's special on this 3-10, would you?
1: You asked me a question, but I didn't copy it. What was your question?
0: Radio Dot Alpha, let's face on the 3-1, touch and go, Bill.
2: Get together here and see if it's getting clear. I said a while ago, you told me I was a little bit scratchy. You got real scratchy there, and I couldn't hardly copy you. I don't know what's going on the 3-10 here.
1: Well, maybe, hold on a second.
0: Traffic, crew track, 680, final 2-1, touch and go, group.
1: Maybe I had the radio on low power. Maybe I'm not hitting my all-star node good. But I should be crystal clear as long as I'm into my all-star node good, because from there, it's just a voice over IP connection. Anyway, hopefully you're copying me. Have you been listening over here the last couple days? I've been keeping up with Tony up in Pennsylvania and New York.
2: Now you're coming in real clear there, John. You know, I was over here yesterday listening to y'all, and I did talk to Tony there after y'all cleared out for a few minutes. And, yeah, I sure did. And, he was coming in fairly good. He said he was getting in a little storm there, going from New York into Pennsylvania. I think that's what he was doing. Was you waiting on him coming, trying to come back to you? I thought maybe y'all was trying to communicate there today. I didn't know where that's the reason why you over here on 310. I was just going through the bend here a while ago.
1: Well, we didn't have any particular time to meet here. I usually keep the radio on, the 310 machine, and I've probably talked to him about, maybe 8 times. I talked to him a couple of times when he was mobile, driving up there. Talked to him in Virginia. I talked to him in West Virginia. I talked to him in Pennsylvania. And then they were in Pennsylvania for a couple days at the antique, get out of there, the antique radio show that they went to. Then I talked to them en route to New York. And I talked to them yesterday. They were out looking at some of the local attractions up there. A place called Old Forge. Don't really know what Old Forge is, but I know he's gone up there with his wife a few times. So, anyway. No, it's just fun to keep track or keep up with the, you know, the locals when they're traveling. And that little all-star unit that he has is the same thing I have. Now, mine is connected to
3: 705, call with you. We're about 15 to the southwest. Get down with my right face to 305.
1: Connected to his cell phone with Wi-Fi, and it works pretty good mobile. I mean, he's not perfect in there all the time, but if he's got a decent cell signal, then we can hear him.
2: Roger. Well, that's good. I was going to ask you here a while back. I hadn't heard too much from Ben. Have you heard from him lately?
1: Ben, would that be KN4CPW, the professor down there at University of Georgia?
2: Preacher, he was doing a little sheriff work on the side. Chaplain work for the sheriff's department with the Salonica.
1: I've not heard Ben on in a while. I think the last time I talked to him, he was, maybe not. I talked to him one day, about a year ago, Jerry, on DMR. And, I don't know why I haven't been on DMR a lot lately, but he was on a cruise ship going down the Rhine River in Germany. And I caught up with him on DMR one day. But no, I haven't heard Ben on in a while. I hope he's doing okay.
2: Walk every now and then. But it's, like I said, it's been probably about a year, John. I hadn't heard him in a while, and I guess he's probably on a trip too. And you know, you don't hear from somebody in a while, you get to worried about him, you know.
1: He's usually out walking. His neighborhood is on the lake, and I think they've got a pretty nice walking, hiking trail there. And that's usually when I talk to him, is when he's out exercising. All right, Jerry, I'm back in the house here. I want to get some of my chores done. I think the first thing I'm going to do is, after I clear my throat, I'm going to go water my plants and my tree. I put a peach tree in about 3 weeks ago. Well, maybe it was 2 weeks ago. But I planted a peach tree somebody had given me. And, you know, we've had some rain since I put it in, but not enough. So I want to come out there and give the tree a good drink of water, go water my tomato plants, my basil, and all that good stuff. So, anyway, I appreciate you jumping in there and saying good morning. I slept late this morning, Jerry. I opened up my eyes about 8 o'clock. I was like, nah. I woke up a few more times. I didn't want to get out of bed. But then again, I didn't have to. So, anyway, go ahead and wrap it up there, Jerry. I'll chat with you maybe later on today or in the morning. WC4JB, K4WCO.
2: You pulled in the driveway. See, you had a doctor's appointment. All righty, we'll talk to you later. Have a great day, and we shall talk to you later. WC4JB, clear of K4WCL.

0: 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Cub 80 Delta Alpha, base is final, runway 31, touch and go, barrel.
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1: Touch and go, Monroe.
0: Runway 31, touch and go, Monroe.

Sierra, y'all ready to go? Roger, Blue Charlie, Zero Delta, we're going to extend the left downwind, be number 2 for runway 31, Sierra.

0: finals on my 3-1. Just to go about.
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1: Have a 1-4 Delta Alpha, turning left base, runway 3-1, barrel.

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1: Final 21, can you go through?
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0: 80 Delta, final runway 31 Delta.
1: Clear track 680 left downwind 21 Monroe.

0: Charles Alpha turning left to state, runway 31 barrel.
1: County traffic, November 356 Delta Alpha, left crossing runway 31 barrel.

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1: The time is 12 p.m. Weather conditions, cloudy, temperature 73 degrees.
2: The time is 12 p.m. Monday, May 11th. 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

0: Bonanza 771 Whiskey Golf is 10 miles to the northwest. Wind bounce to landing. We'll enter a 45 left downwind to 3-1. We'll be full stop. There it comes.
1: Okay, traffic here is Paul, Victor Deport, is a 7 mile final, ILS 3-1, full stop there.
2: Delta Alpha, left downwind, runway 31, barrel.

0: Sirius 41, Victor Plum is full stop final. Isla 31, full stop air.
1: Delta Alpha turning left down, 1-1-3-1 down.
2: Entry for left downwind 3-1 Bear County.
1: Star 643 Delta Sierra departing the pattern north from Bear County.

0: County traffic. Sirius 41, 624, 2.5 mile final. ILS 31. Full stop there.
1: We're going to test look up here at Alpha Flow Final. 31, 10 meters up there.
2: Okay, so 9 miles southwest.
3: Out for the 45
1: inches. American 714 South Alpha, extending left downwind, runway 31 to the traffic on final. Barrel.
3: Upwind traffic in Bexar County, this is Whiskey Golf. We have you in sight.
4: Senator Trefford, Scott, by direct to Golf on a 45 for right downwind to 87.
5: Bexar County traffic, Skyhawk 825 to Lima is about 9 miles to the west. We're going to enter that left downwind for runway 31 barrel.
3: That's 1 Whiskey Golf, we're going to enter the left downwind for 31.
1: Bexar County traffic, 14 Delta Alpha, turning at 2 miles left base, runway 31 traffic, 5 barrel.
4: Golf is right downwind, do I come in?
1: Bexar County traffic, number 356 Delta Alpha, left downwind, left crossing runway 31 barrel.

Lima, final runway 31 Mexico there. Delta Alpha, left downwind runway 31 there.

0: 7, the traffic, Dark Buzzer 2 Golf, is on a right base to 8 Covington.
1: Bear County Blue Cove 880 Delta Alpha, left cross, 11031, Bear.
2: Covering the traffic computer, 885 is your uniform, right crosswind, runway 28, going to be departing area off to the southeast, Covington.
0: Bear County 1 Whiskey Golf, left base, 31.
3: But is 7 mile road west, inbound cross Mayfield at 3000 and right shoulder, turn left down in 21, Marco.
2: To the west, we're going to have that left downwind for runway 31, Barrel.
0: Covering the surface, Dark Buzzer to Golf, final to it, full stop.
1: Barrel County, Blue Cup, 80 Delta Alpha, left downwind, runway 31, Barrel.
2: Diamond Star 673 Delta Alpha on a 4 mile RNAV 03 Madison.

0: Alpha, so that's basically only three more now.
1: Chapter 87.2675 is 5 miles northwest, inbound, crossing to 3000, right to the turn left, only 21, one more.
2: Turning extended left crosswind traffic entering the downwind 231 traffic in sight, barrel.

0: extended left down one runway 3175.
1: Looking shot with Zero Alpha, final runway 31.
2: Fair kind of traffic. Scott Gage, Bob Keeling, we are established on that left downwind for runway 310.
3: Dave's extending left downwind for the traffic on final for 3 minutes.

0: Madison traffic, down to Star 673 Delta Alpha, going mid, making a right turn out 090 Madison.
1: Long left base for 2-1, we've got a diamond trim, next site.
2: Monroe. Cessna 23675 is crossing me at 3000, Monroe.
0: Alpha, left off the moment, 3-1.

0: Alpha. Let that one go. Alpha 1 Delta.
1: Alpha 1 Delta
0: 1 Delta. 2 mile left face, runway 31, traffic is 9 barrel.
2: Carroll County traffic, Cherokee 77 Victor Echo, about 10 mile final, practice file was touch and go, Carroll.
3: Carroll County traffic, Skyhawk 52 Lima is short final, runway 31, full stop, taxi back. Carroll County traffic.
0: Look up 80 Dodge Alpha, left crosswind, runway 31, Bill.
1: Delta Alpha turning and final runway 31, touch and go barrel.
0: Five is about 2 miles southeast, right side of turn, left 45 down into one, 1 mile.

0: traffic, Cessna 3375, is entering 45 left downwind, 21, departure left traffic inside, 1 mile.
1: 680, upwind 21, departing the area to the northwest, final call, Monroe.

7-7 victory. Echo is 4 mile final straight and practice ILS for a touch and go. Barrel count.

0: 6675, turning left base 21, Mono.
1: Delta Alpha, making a wide right 360 on the left downwind for 31 to give space for that ILS traffic at Barrow.
0: Barrow County 3000 Delta Alpha is a mile and a half final runway 31, heading to Barrow.

0: traffic, Cessna 2367, last turning final 21, touching call 10.
1: County traffic, Cherokee 77 Victor Echo is 1.5 mile final, touch and go there. We'll break off into a left lane.

0: Alpha Alpha is re-entering on a left base. We got the final tracking site. Floor number 2-3-1, Bear County.
1: Victor is 4-1, 6-4, minutes, turn left crosswind, 3-1, Bear.

0: and 5, you're turning left down into 2 1 Mike. Zulu is 10 miles to the east, coming inbound to do photography work just off the end of 2A. Coming.
1: Jericho, left hand, runway 31, touch and go there.

0: 7, Lookout Bay, Delta, Delta, left, down, 1-1-3-1 barrel.
1: Second in traffic, Stock 825 Key Lima, turn left crosswind for only 3-1 barrel.
0: Delta County traffic number 256 Delta Alpha, final runway 31, left up the hill barrel.
2: Traffic system 3275 Coyle.
3: Turn left base, touch and go 31 barrel.

0: turn in left crosswind 31 Bear.
1: Dark County traffic, stock 825 Zaliba, established on Mount Left downwind for runway 31 Bear.
2: Contact November 23675, turning left crosswind, runway 21, Bear, follow.

0: Wyndham 0 Delta, I've extended left downwind, number 2, runway 31, full stop there.
1: East, setting up for a 45 degree angle downwind into runway 23, Cherokee County traffic.

0: 25 to Lima, extending our downwind for runway 31. We're number 3 for the runway. Full stop, taxi back. Bear, can I shop it?
1: Bear, can I book up any of the left base, number 31. Full stop, Bear. Coming in traffic, okay, 45 Zulu is a mile east of the field at 2000 circling. Coming in.

0: traffic, Cessna 23675, east turning left base 21, on all. Sky Blue Cup 88, Delta Alpha, final runway 31, hold stop, 0.
1: Okay, traffic, Delta Alpha, left stop, and we'll wait.

0: Traffic, Cessna 23675, east turning left base 21 on all. Can I book up 880 Delta Alpha, final runway 31, and both stops there.
1: Carroll County traffic, and we have the contact Delta Alpha, left off the runway 31 though.

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1: Fox 52 Lima is on 2 mile final for runway 31. Full stop, taxi back. Star County traffic.
2: We're 356 Delta Alpha left downwind runway 31 Barrel.
3: Extend left base 31 Barrel.
4: County Cherokee 7-7 Victor Echo is turning left off wind for 3-1 touch and go down.

0: 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One penalty, one there.
1: Barrow County, Cherokee 77 Victor Echo, with downwind. 3-1, touch and go, Barrow.

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0: 41 Mickey to Palmas, left crosswind, 31 Bear.
1: Cherokee 77 Victor Echo, turning left crosswind 3-1, touch and go, Bill.
2: Falcon 27, November 356, Delta Alpha, simulated engine out, runway 3-1, short approach, Bill.
0: Monarch traffic, Cherokee 40984, turning left base, runway 2-1, Monarch.

0: 4, turning final runway 21, winner. 77 Victor Echo, left downwind. 3-1, touch and go, Bear.
1: Okay, 97 3 5 6 Alpha, final 3-1, touch and go, Bear.

0: turn left, base 31 barrel. Check 9 traffic, Chicago 85 Kilima, turn left, crosswind for runway 31 barrel.
1: And left, downwind.
2: Get over, fly up and sealed at 3,000, do a right, here's up and the left down, one runway, 31 barrel.

County traffic. Skyhawk 85 Lima, established on that left downwind for runway 310.

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1: Carroll County, Cherokee 77 Victor Echo, turning final 31, touch and go, Bravo.

0: 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Okay.
1: Number 23605, same final, runway 21, Merrill.
2: Good Alpha 1 on a high right downwind for 3-1, going to do a simulated engine out, we'll wait on you to get out, 309 before we do it.
3: Traffic, Skyhawk 8252 Lima, 1.8 mile final for runway 31 Merrill.
4: A3JIJR

0: off of on a 3.5 mile final, 3-1, Bexar County.
1: Cherokee 77 Victor Echo left downwind for 3-1, touch and go, sir.
2: Traffic Skyline 49 Fox, Charlie 5 miles straight in for 2-8, touch and go, coming.
0: Second 7-1-4-8, does out for 3 mile final, 3-1, full stop, sir.
3: Coming for 3-6-7-5, turning left, crosswind. Barrel

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1: Five two Lima, we're on that upwind. We're going to exit the pattern to the west. Bear County traffic.
2: Cover traffic, Skyline 4.5 South Charlie 3 miles straight in, 2-8 touch go coming.
3: And Farrell County, Cherokee 77, Victor Echo will extend our downwind to the traffic on the moon.
4: 5035, that's 3 7 on 6000, and we'll send a left downwind 23 versus 30.

0: 024 is coming down over the field for high left, soft landing to runway 1. Runway.
1: Runway nose out the short, final 3-1, two light engine out, full stop.

0: County, Cherokee 77, Victor Echo, turning left face for runway 31, Harrell.
1: Runway 21, Boa.

0: Buckshot Charlie, short final, 2-8, touch and go, departure to northeast, Covington.
1: Cherokee traffic, 5-0-3-5-8-35, south, 2-8, touch and go.

any traffic down at Star 673 Delta Alpha on a 5 mile ILS 310. Pass over your midfield at 4500 east to west.

0: Farrell County traffic, Cherokee 77 Victor Echo, left crosswind 3-1, touch and go.
1: Farrell County traffic down at 7373 Delta Alpha, 3 Mile Island, 3-1, Farrell.

Mile south, inbound, Midfield 45, left down 121 Monroe.

0: Cherokee 77 Victor Echo, turn to left base, runway 31, touch and go barrel, and we'll be departing to the north.
1: Please call. 25, 25, 25, 25, 25, 25, 25, 25, 25, 25, 25, 25, 25, 25, 25, 25, 25, 25, 25, 25, 25, 25, 25, 25, 25, 25, 25, 25, 25, 25, 25, 25, 25, 25, 25, 25, 25, 25, 25, 25, 25, 25, 25, 25, 25, 25, 25, 25, 25, 25, 25, 25, 25, 25, 25, 25, 25, 25, 25, 25, 25, 25, 25, 25, 25, 25, 25, 25, 25, 25, 25, 25, 25, 25, 25, 25, 25, 25, 25, 25, 25, 25, 25, 25, 25, 25, 25, 25, 25, 25, 25, 25, 25, 25, 25, 25, 25, 25, 25, 25, 25, 25, 25, 25, 25, 25, 25, 25, 25, 25, 25, 25, 25, 25, 25, 25, 25, 25, 25, 25, 25, 25, 25, 25, 25

0: mile final. 431, touch and go, right turn out, parting way. Fairfax.
1: Fairfax, I'm approaching 7 feet off the north end of the island. 314, making a right turn to the south.

0: 3675 is turning left course towards the left down traffic side.
1: Down with 21 minute.
2: Cherokee 77 Victor Echo off runway 31, right turn out to the north, final call, Carroll County.

0: Yeah, we're forming Foster Charlie final, 2-1 there.
1: Roosevelt traffic. 7-1-3-0, Alpha Golf is 6 miles from the east, on the other side of 0-2-9-9. Lake 2-0 for Lake 3-6, Roosevelt.

0: Mara Contra, say November 23675, turning left stage, runway 21, Mara.
1: Travis calling 49 Fox, Charlie on the go, 21 left traffic, Mara.

The time is 1 p.m. Weather, condition, cloudy, temperature, 0 degrees.

0: 3675, turning left crosswind, runway 21, Bravo.
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0: turn 6, November 236, turn 5, turning left downwind, runway 21, Bravo.
1: Tower 49 Fox, Tower Tower, final 2-1 Victor.
2: Traffic, Bonanza 2317 Victor's 10 to the, 6 to the north, and enter midfield, right downwind for runway 28, Covington.

traffic. Diamond 309 Delta Alpha is 7.5 miles away from the south. Going to enter on the 45 for runway 31 Bexar County.

0: Foxtrot Charlie, let's cross with 2-1 Madrid.
1: And Covington traffic, Bonanza 231, 7 Victor, right downwind, runway 28, Covington.
2: Follows 5 to the south, inbound for 35, Mountain Airport.
3: Delta Alpha, 10 mile RNAV 31, barrel.

November 2367 flight, turning final runway 21 level.

0: 2-3-6-7-5, turning left, crosswind, runway 21, Bravo.
1: Two one minute.

0: 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We're going to extend down for 673 Barrel.
1: Is on a 9 mile final, runway 31, ILS 31, Bear County. Three Delta Alpha, 2.5, RNAV 31, Bear.
2: Downway 49 Foster Charlie, left down 121.
0: Downway 31, Bear.
3: November

0: 143 downstairs, 4 miles out on the ILS 31, full stop there.
1: Traffic, Conquest 553, Tango Sierra, 5 to the southeast, inbound Cherokee.
2: Good afternoon, go ahead. Kilo 4, Whiskey Charlie Lima here. My name's John.
3: How you doing? It's fine, thanks.
2: Scratchy that time. Hello there, Terry. I guess we've talked before because you knew who I was. I didn't recognize the call, but I pulled you up on QRZ. Anyway, how you doing today?
3: Old man, I'm doing extremely well.
2: Yep. That's my tagline, too. Sitting here looking at stuff on the iPad, watching a little news. Yeah, enjoying retirement.
0: Miles out, final 3-1, close out, bro.
3: I'm looking forward to the 27th of this month. I get to be a partly bionic.
2: Knee replacement or a hip replacement. And I'm looking forward to the 27th of the month as well for a different reason. I'll tell you on the next over.
3: You hit the nail right on the head the first time. And it's just, I'm just so enthused that I can hardly wait.
4: Simulated engine out, steep spiral over the field, into a landing. We'll keep you posted in the drone.
2: Not a single one that I know of regrets having it. I know you got a little bit of, couple weeks in the beginning. Not going to be pleasant, but long term, you're making a good decision there, Terry. And on the 27th of this month, I will be getting my first social security check. I retired at 65, just turned 66, and I was going to wait till 67 to start drawing, but I don't know. I decided to go ahead and pull the trigger a year earlier, so it'll be nice to have some money coming in.
3: Well, I waited till I was 62, but then I pulled the trigger. The company that I was working for was shutting down, so they asked me where I wanted to go, and I said I wanted to go home.
2: Yeah, I couldn't pull it off at 62, so I waited a few years. In the last couple of years that I worked terrible. The post-COVID years, I was in sales for a long time. And one thing COVID, I heard a dog barking. My dog's out on the back deck. I didn't even realize that. After COVID, I kind of realized I didn't need to go beat the streets every day to do what I was doing. I had a pretty mature customer base, so I kind of just worked the last 3 years mainly from home. If I went out and about, it was usually to have lunch with somebody, but I kind of coasted into my final couple of years. So, anyway, how long have you been retired, Terry?
3: Probably about 15, 18 years.
2: A bit older than I am there. You're probably, what, in your mid-70s?
3: To the latter 70s than I am to the mid-70s.
2: considering the alternative, that's probably not a bad thing, right?
3: I don't say that anymore since a lady in my Sunday school class told me that she was looking forward to it. So I don't say that exactly the same thing anymore.
2: Fairly new at this retirement thing. It's just been a year. And we've enjoyed it, I have to say. Not having to get up at a certain time. Not having to be on almost 24/7 availability, you know. All these electronic devices have made working easier in a lot of ways, but it also puts you on the clock 24/7. At least in my business, it did. You know, I very rarely even look at my telephone. You know, if you want me. Send me a text, I might reply, I might not. But, yeah, it's not bad. Not bad at all. Excuse me. Man, I don't know where that yawn came from. I guess my body's telling me I need a nap. Not like I've been up all that long, just 3-4 hours. But, yeah, I might need a nap there, Terry. K4WCL.
0: Runway 31, Ferry County.
3: Yes, sir. It's a great thing to be retired, and it's even just stay busy. I don't have a spouse anymore. She died a couple of years ago, so I'm more or less by myself, and I can go and do anything like I want to. The only thing is just he gets off the lonesome every once in a while, and he has to find something to get into. Might not always be the right thing, but you'll get into something anyway.
2: Spouse, I know if I lost mine, I would be lost, but it looks like you decided to get your amateur radio license since you lost her, so that should be keeping you pretty busy. Have you been enjoying the ham radio hobby? What have you been exploring? Because there's so many different things that you can do under that big umbrella.
3: Took a trip to Texas, to Austin, and drove, and made a trip out of it. Married off my first granddaughter, and about 2,000 miles, and I had a relatively easy ride listening and talking to people between here in Austin, Texas, and that was a new thing for me.
2: Radio in the vehicle is nice company. I have to agree with you there. And making a road trip like that sounds like you were pretty well planned there. I would imagine you programmed a bunch of repeaters along the way so you could just change the knob on the radio, not have to look up repeaters and all that. I tell you what's been fun for me. I'm coming into the repeater. I'm coming into the KA3JIJ up on Walk Mountain. I don't know which repeater you're on. It might be on Bob's repeater. But I'm coming in on a little personal all-star node. A little simplex node that sits up on the shelf, and one of the guys on the repeater, Tony, KB2DPY, he made a road trip up to Pennsylvania and New York this weekend. I think he's still in New York, but he's got the same all-star node that I have, and he's got it in the vehicle with him, and he's got it connected to his cell phone internet. And I've got to talk to him, good group. I talked to him on the way up there in Virginia, Pennsylvania a couple times, and I talked to him yesterday. He was up in New York. So I like these internet-connected modes like D-Star, DMR, All-Star. I like to use them to keep up with my friends when they're traveling or, you know, if I was traveling. definitely a lot of fun. Keeps everybody in the loop of what's going on.
5: Yes, sir. I've just started moving into the All-Star and DMR. Matter of fact, I just got my first DMR radio. I hadn't even took it out of the box hardly yet.
2: Are TYT radios, and if you had a TYT, I was going to say I have a code plug that you could dump in that radio, but I don't know if it I'm pretty sure it won't work on the Baofeng. I've never had a Baofeng DMR radio, but you know, that Baofeng is kind of popular. I know it's fairly inexpensive, so you should be able to find somebody to help you program it. It's not quite as easy as programming an analog, FM analog HD. There's some fields in there that are totally different. I try to explain it to you, but it's maybe you can find a YouTube video or something on how to program it. Are you coming in on the JIJ machine, or are you coming in on Bob's machine? Memory serves me correctly, you're a friend of Bob's, right? An Elmer to quite a few hams up in northeast Georgia, so kudos to Bob. Maybe he's the one that actually got you to take the test, I don't know.
5: I'm where I was headed, Mr. Gabo. I need to step out for a minute, so I'll talk to you on the return, baby. KR4GRD. Out.
2: Good. I usually do leave the radio on. Sitting on the end table here. So, all right, Jerry. You have a good day, and maybe I'll catch up with you here shortly. Kilo 4 with Charlie Lima, Pickens, South Carolina.

Good afternoon. The time is 2 p.m. Weather conditions: cloudy, temperature 78 degrees.

0: 3JIJR.
1: Monroe traffic, November 9, 1410 miles west, inbound for pattern work.

Car traffic November 9th at 14, 5 miles west, crossing midfield and inbound for 21 traffic

0: 404 Delta Charlie, heading left 8091, winder.
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1: County traffic, Skyhawk 885 South Mango, 5 miles to the south, entering 45 left downwind, runway 23 Cherokee.

0: at 404 Delta Charlie, turning final, runway 31, short approach, winder.
1: Charlie Diamond, 427 Delta Alpha, 5 miles, 10 miles south, inbound for landing runway 31, Trail County.

Bear County Devon, 47 Delta Alpha, 5 miles south. Downwind at 45, runway 31, Bear County.

0: for the traffic cell in 4 is off.
1: Runway 31, touch and go, short approach, 1-2.

51 for now. Alpha, 3 miles to enter 845, left downwind runway 31, Barrow County.

0: downwind for runway 21, with no traffic. Turning sky 404, left Charlie, left cross, turning west down on runway 31, winder.
1: On left stage, on runway 31, heading to there.
0: Seven 14 left base, runway 21 on the ground.

0: traffic stack 404 Delta Charlie turning left down under 931 Winder.
1: Five to the south.

0: Charlie 24, runway 31. Turning left downwind, 21 Monroe.
1: Left downwind, runway 31, Barrow County.

Alpha turning left, base runway 31, full stop, Air County. Winder traffic, check 404 Delta Charlie, turning on cross on runway 31, Winder.

0: four left downwind, runway 21, Monroe.
1: Check 404 to Australia, open runway 31, remain left close, Flanders.

turn left cross on the 931 winder. Traffic still unfortunately left 8. Traffic 434 Delta Charlie turning left down on our 931 winder.

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0: Clayfield traffic, Nitro Echo 10 miles to the east, descending through 6000. Be setting up runway 32, today, Elliott Field traffic.
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2: Good afternoon.

Country Club Hotel is going to overfly the field 2 miles south for entering the left downwind for runway 8.

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South County Shotgun, star 673 Delta Alpha is final 23 crossing midfield 3113 low level left downwind entry for 31 South County Shotgun.

0: traffic, Diamond 148 Delta Alpha, inbound from southeast, runway 31 Fairfax.
1: Delta Alpha, low level, last phase, runway 31 Fairfax, traffic.

Good afternoon. The time is 4 p.m. Weather condition clear. Temperature 0 degrees. K-A-3-J-I-J-R-T.

who is going to be departing the area to the

star 643 Del Sierra, 9 miles to the northeast and bound for landing on the RNAV runway 23 circle 310.

star 643 Del Tira, 9 miles to the northeast, and bound for landing on the RNAV runway 23, circle 31. There.

0: Skyhawk holding at the 4,500 feet for the Arnhem 5.
1: Traffic, MSR 643 Delta Sierra, 5 mile, on the 5 mile final for runway 23, we'll break off for a low left downwind to 31.

4-3-W, turning low left face, barrel. Or runway 310.

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Delta Sierra, final 310.

0: Right, Delta Adams, turn left, call center, runway 31 south.
1: Good afternoon. The time is 5 p.m. Weather conditions clear. Temperature 0 degrees. K-A-3-J-I-J-R.

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0: days, 10 miles to the west, inbound the land, 3-5, on air.
1: Bubba Zulu is on a 2-mile final, 10 to go 3.

0: 7-9-5 Foxtrot. It's about 5 miles to the south, maybe 4 miles. We're going to cross over midfield, heading north at 4,500. Covington.
1: Covington traffic, helicopter 543, Robin Zulu is in the right downwind, touching goes 28.

big Diamond 148 Delta Alpha. We are 7 miles to the southeast inbound for landing. We're going to be a simulated engine out scenario. We'll announce the runway shortly.

14 Delta, we're about 4 miles to the southeast, simulated engine out, descending out of 3,500 straight in for runway 31, Barrow County.

Bradford 14 Delta, we're about 2 miles final. Simulated engine out to runway 31. We're high and slow. Traffic holding short. If you want to depart, you got time.

0: Cherokee traffic order 84400, 10 miles to the south, 45 degree left down leg to runway 23, Cherokee.
1: Travis, turn left downwind, runway 31 down.

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1: Zero Delta Alpha, turn left crosswind 3310.

0: 6 miles to the south, setting up for 45 degrees downwind for runway 23.
1: Okay, Blue Copy 0 Delta Alpha, turn left 831, touch go, Bill.

0: County, Simpson, sub 5 is 8 miles to the south, so we're maneuvering for the 45 runway 23 Cherokee.
1: Delta Alpha, final 3-1. Go, Bill Collins.

0: County Sentinel 75 is 5 miles to the south in the room for 45 for runway 23 or Cherokee.
1: Fair County 1375 is turning left downwind, runway 31 barrel.
2: Miles to southeast, will be entered north downwind, runway 23, Cherokee takeoff.

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1: 3-1 barrel.
0: Alpha, 5 miles northeast of the field at 3,000 feet, gonna overflow field at 3,000 and correct the buffer field at that one on 3-1 barrel.
1: Okay, Blue Cub AA0 Delta Alpha, turn final for 3-1 barrel.

The time is 6 p.m. Weather conditions: cloudy. Temperature 77 degrees. K-A-3-J-I-J-R.

0: Mobile. YBQ. What was that call sign again, sir?
1: Kilo Quebec 4, Oscar. You know, the name's Jason on this end.
0: All right, Jason, my name's Jeff. I'm over here out of Jefferson, Georgia, just heading to the house and grabbing a frequency to, on the way home today, see who might be out there. How you doing today?
1: Kennesaw right now, heading towards Marietta.
0: Nice. You coming through full signal over here at Jefferson, so pretty good signal off the repeater.
1: Talking into.
0: Well, I guess it's listed as the Walker Mountain repeater. I want to say it's either 310 or 370. It's something, I guess it's one of the repeaters linked up there above Gainesville, I think.
1: A whole lot recently, and just in the last few days, realized all these were linked in together. When I had these programmed into my radio originally, it was a 2 meter over in Cobb County and a 70 centimeter in Cobb County, and I thought those were the only two, but in the last few days, I've realized there's quite a few of them linked up now.
0: Yeah, it worked out pretty good. I think, if I'm not mistaken, I think the one that the Walker Mountain, I think it's actually linked to one out of Commerce as well. A gentleman by the name of Bob over there in Commerce, he owns one, and I think he's linked in as well. So, yeah, it gets out pretty good when they're all linked together like that. Gets to talk to some individuals pretty good distance from each other.
1: Yeah, roger, roger. It's no wonder I've been hearing a lot more people on here.
0: Yeah, I hear you. So have you been on the radios long? I mean, is it just a hobby you just picked up? You've been around it for a while?
1: 2024, and got into GMRS a little bit before that when I moved down here to Georgia. I've only been in Georgia since 2022. So, no, radio's not been something I've done for long at all. I wish I'd have got into it when I was in high school. But didn't really know anybody that did it, and always had the little family FRS radios and used those hunting, and always wished we had something a little more powerful, and now I'm trying to talk all my buddies back home into getting into hams so we can talk a little bit better when we do go back up to Virginia and Tennessee and hunt. But gave it up, what's there to say, gave it up, but in the last 6 months, work's gotten so crazy I hadn't really done a whole lot, and I've been doing more HF recently and getting back on the repeaters.
0: Hey, I recently got my general's license and got more into the HF side of things, and I started out with GMRS as well. Actually part of the North Georgia GMRS with some of those guys up there, and they have a Thursday night net going on, and it's pretty cool. A lot of good guys on there, and I wanted to explore a little more, you know, get out and, you know, see what else was out there. I've got into, you know, some of the digital modes and a lot of the FT8s. I mean, it's as deep as you want to get into it, as much money as you want to put into it, that's for sure. And you know, if you get the right radio, you can do a lot of combinations without spending a lot of money. But I'm probably like everybody else. I've got every kind of handheld you can think of sitting up on the mantle at home, and two or three different HF and FM radios. And my wife's getting on to me. She says it's time to stop spending on radio. So, but yeah, I really enjoyed it. I had a father-in-law. Matter of fact, I'm sorry, stepfather that was in it for a long time, and he used to talk worldwide. And if I wished I'd have had all the radio communication equipment that he had before he passed away. My mom gave it away, thinking we didn't have any interest in it, and so now me and my brother have both picked it up, and wished I'd have got in it a long time ago as well.
1: Roger, it seems like down here in Georgia, it's at least around Atlanta, around here, there's a whole lot of people in the hobby. every time when I get back home, there's a few repeaters that I get into, but it's few and far between up there. I'm right on the Virginia-Tennessee line. There's a few ones up that way, and I've met some good hands up that way and talked to a few of them on HF after getting back down to Georgia and stuff. But yeah, it's been a good place to get into the hobby for sure. I've enjoyed it.
0: Yeah, roger that. Well, I'm about to pull in the driveway up here. It has been good talking to you, and I'm usually on a lot of times between 6 and 6:30. Usually get on it, you know, early in the morning between about 8 and 8:30 on the way to work. So, but it was good meeting you, and hope to catch you again out here on the airwaves. And again, my name is Jeff. I actually live over here in Jefferson. And KQ4YBQ is my call sign, and I'll be 7-3 on your final there. And I appreciate talking to you.
1: Talk to you again. The name on this end is Jason, and I'm sure I'll be talking to you quite a bit more frequently now that I'm getting back on the radio. I'll say 7-3, and I'll be mobile for just a little while longer. This is KQ4OQR.

0: about X-ray, 10 miles southwest for the RNAV 3, and then we're going to join the left downwind for runway 21 Monroe.
1: Southwest inbound for runway 310.
2: Southwestbound, I guess, I'm going to have to do that. I'm heading to the southern.

0: K-A-3-J-I-J-R.
1: Delta Alpha is 6 miles to the south and inbound for 310. Five X-ray, 5 miles for the RNAV police circle land 2-1.
2: Delta Charlie, we're at 5 miles northwest, 3 miles northwest, inbound 45 right, downwind 2-8.

5 Delta Charlie, downwind, right downwind, 28. Straight in, or we are 3 miles, we're working 3, triple land 21.

0: pulling off the approach number 3 and joining the left down 4 runway towards the road.
1: Delta Alpha is entering a long left stage for runway 31.
2: Zero.
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4: Vickerman 267, Manor 3, about 6 miles to the northwest. We're going to be holding at Jorga, which is a mile southeast of the field, at 3,000 feet.

0: 3 is crossing the departure end of the runway at 3,000 feet. We'll be holding at control gun. Coming in.
1: Traffic. Final for 2877.

0: traffic, Cessna 3035 X-ray, on the cut, all will be a left turn out to the east.
1: Departure. 3.5 nautical miles southeast of Emory University. Atlanta Metro.

26793 is going to be crossing the departure end at 3000 going back northeast. Come in.

Cessna 5035 X-ray, miles to the southeast, inbound, straight in, runway 31. All right, 1.

Charlie, cross right crosswind, runway 28. UO35X Gray is on the go, VH north, the bound departure. 1.

0: 93, about a 5 mile final practice, Silas 31, Bear County.
1: Southwest Delta Tango, 14 at the southeast corner of the face.

0: wind about 5 southeast, strong left now 1 for 2, on the ground.
1: Grumman 26793 is about 3 mile final, practice Atlas. Runway 31 will be low approach only. Fair County.

Roger, 850, uniform 7 miles to the south, landing runway 28, comes in. Tango, 7 miles to the south, we'll follow the commuter traffic into Covington. Covington. Oh, thank you.

0: Hang on, left down 1211 now.
1: Miles and south, Covington, inbound, full stop, Q8. We have the traffic inside. Come here. Send out signal.
2: Coming in traffic, commuter 85-0-4, 3 miles to the south, going to be doing a straight in approach for runway 28, coming in.

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1: 5 degrees, KA3JIJR.
0: Evening, 7 p.m. on the 146.625 WX4TC Braselton Revere has a negative offset and PL tone of 127.3. And on the 4th Thursday of the month, and that's a new day of the week, on the 4th Thursday of the month, we get together to meet in person. If you're wishing to find out more about our NEPA meetings, please head to the club's website. 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My name is John. I'm located between Braselton and Pendergrass, and I'll be your net control station this evening. 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
4: 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I'll extend my downwind for the landing aircraft.
0: To buy, sell, or trade. 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

0: Andrew, KT4ZT, and we'll continue on. 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Control this. Mr. Queen, K4VQ.
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4: 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No traffic.
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0: 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Checking in from Winder. Thank you very much for checking in. Al is next, WA4AHB. Then Bill, KJ4FOE. And then finally, KO4NAS. Joe, hadn't heard you for a while. Thanks for checking in tonight. 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

0: Gulf, right downwind, heading to
1: WLM, William Lima Mike, is that correct? Yes, sir, that's correct. For checking in tonight. Let's pause right there and let's go back and don't have a general question for anyone tonight, but if you have anything you'd like to add to the net, or questions or comments or what you've been working on, whatever. Let me start with my alternate net control, Roger, WP4C. Take it away, Roger.
2: And John, good evening to the net. Don't have any questions or anything. I have attended the Hamvention on three occasions in 2005, in 2006, and in 2012. And I would love to go back, but it would have to be on much different terms than those years. I'd almost have to have, well, there wouldn't be almost. I'd have to have one of those dreaded scooters to get around now. And I think I'd probably have to stay out of the boneyard and spend most of my time indoors, because that's where the action is, and there's so much to see just indoors, let alone the boneyard. But my gosh, what an array of stuff. If you're looking for something and you can't find it there, you might as well give up. Back to you, John. This is WB14.
3: Skylane 231, correct straight 5 miles, southeast inbound for 21.
1: To say date, but now I say Xenia. For Hamvention, I guess that's the best way to call it. Probably isn't made or no longer made, something like that. Andrew, KT4ZT, KT4ZT, I'll get it right. Andrew, anything you'd like to add this evening?
4: So Josh put out, the president put out an email regarding choices for upcoming discussion in person when we meet on Thursday, and there was a whole lot to choose from, but I don't know if anybody's realized that Hamclock, the original designer, I think passed away, was really, really ill, so others have stepped in and taken over. And there's a whole ton of information there that I would like to learn, and that's one of the things that I brought up on the those choices that Josh put out on the email. So I'm hoping everybody will, you know, go in there and participate on that email and put in their request, and we have some really, really great things to discuss and to learn on those monthly Thursday nights when we actually meet in person. That's all I have. I'm KT4ZT, Andrew out.
1: Exactly right. And all the ideas that came about for the one meeting, I think it was two meetings ago, I think all those got included in that survey. So, yes, would encourage everyone to fill out the survey. Any ideas you have, any requests for certain programs of any type, that would be a great place for it. Nat, let me turn it over to you next, K4VQ. Take it away.
5: John and everyone on the net, sorry about the coughing episode earlier. I just got some water stuck there. I agree with Andrew that Hemclock is it's just a highly terrific piece of equipment to have. And in our club, AK4SE, Alex is a very insightful, has a lot of information on Hemclock, and almost could be done over a series of meetings, I would think, at least two or three, with the amount of information that can go into there. But definitely a good point, good thing of there, Andrew, and that sounds like a fun one to do for sure. I always miss the ham mention at this time of the year because this is our last full week of school, and I can't miss multiple days now because, especially in middle school, they're starting to get antsy, and they don't always make the right, wisest choices, and you don't want to leave a sub with that because it'll be nothing but headache and trouble. But I've always heard good things, and boy, Roger, you sure described it good job there. I put a good image in my head. Maybe someday after I retire, I'll be able to head up there. But I know John will be having a fun time there this year, and safe trip for you, my friend. This is K4VQ back to Mexico.
0: Very good. Yeah, if you've never been to Hamvention so far, even if it was a long time ago when it was at the old location, the old Hera Arena in Dayton, where the 1 year the sewer line broke in the Boneyard parking lot, and we had extra additions to the wonderful odors of the Boneyard. It's in a much nicer location now with the Greene County Fairgrounds, and definitely worth the trip. Al, WA4AHB, what's up with you, and what's on your mind this evening?
6: We are planning a trip to Columbia River Gorge. We're going to be leaving next Sunday. If you look at the POTA map, and you know I'm a POTA fan, if you look at the POTA map, there are so many yellow dots up and down the Columbia River. They're in Oregon, Washington on one side, Oregon on the other. I've heard the horror stories of the of getting too close to the river and the ground absorbing HF. So we'll see how that works. I'm taking a G90 for 20 watts of power and then a KH1, 5 watts, with a variety of small antennas and also one vertical. What is it? The one that you and I have, John, I've lost it's 780. I can't remember the number, the letters on DMs. I might always lose that. So I should have ample antennas, and we'll just see how that works. We're looking forward to it. Back to you, John, WA4AHB.
5: Thank you, Al. This is WB4QDX net control for the Tri-County Amateur Radio Club net. The Chelligence antenna. Yeah, I can't think of it. I think it's MC750, I think is the model of that. Now, you're talking about the moist ground there. You know, that may really help you out with that vertical where it might be detrimental on the wire antennas or something like that. So I'll be very interested in seeing how that works for you. And with that moist ground, that spike ought to go in the ground real easy. You may not even need those ground radials for it. All right, Bill, KJ4FOE, welcome to the net. Anything you'd like to add this evening, or what's on your mind?

0: FOE. Still with us? They must have checked in and out. Let me go to Joe, KO4NAS. Haven't seen you, Joe, in a while. Look forward to seeing you maybe at the next meeting. What's up with you?
1: Yeah, good evening. Yeah, let's see. I saw the survey and I participated in it. And one thing, if I could, just for discussion down the road here. You know, I live in Gainesville, and oddly enough, the better the weather, the less likely I'm going to pick up the repeater. It's a little bit overcast right now, so everything's fine. But in the really, really severe clear, I get some awful noises, but I can't make it out. So anyway, I'm looking forward to talking to somebody about that next time I see y'all. And that's it for me, KO4NAS. Back to you.
0: Repeater, correct? We'll have to put some heads together on that one, see what we can find out. Good to hear from you, Joe. Let me go to the final station we've got this round, KQ4WLM. David, how are you doing this evening?
2: I'm doing all right. Still just kind of getting used to, I suppose, like the etiquette on ham radio and, can still learn it. And that's about all I got. KQ4WLM, out.
0: Well, and, you know, the only way to learn is to actually get on and make some mistakes, and we've all done that, so don't worry about that at all. Let me continue on and make another round and see if we've got any other stations that would like to check in. 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

0: is any station like a second round of comments they might have missed or something like that, I'll leave space for that before we close the net. 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
1: I was thinking about what the gentleman just said about the repeater and in clear weather, not hearing it now. So FM waves, you know, that we're operating now, they're very high energy, and they just go straight out into space. They go straight. They don't bounce off anything, and the HF tends to bounce off of the ionosphere and all of that. So maybe because of inclement weather, cloud coverage, all that has some impact in bouncing back the waves back down. I mean, that's the only thing I can think of as to why he has better reception when it's overcast versus when it's really beautiful in the evening night. KT4 is DT out.
2: From the west, entering 45, left downwind 41, Darwin County.
0: We have a temperature inversion coming through that will sometimes extend the range, but we're talking about going a couple of hundred miles where we would normally hear that. I don't think that's the case, but you might be onto something with a cloud cover. We might create some kind of ducting. Who knows on that? We'll have to get some great minds on that. All right, one last call for any check-ins or comments for the net before we close. WV4QDX.
1: Doesn't have to be with just cloud cover. It could be just the moisture in air might be dense enough to bounce the waves back down. I'm looking more at moisture in the air versus just cloud coverage. KT4DD.
0: Very true. I'm not a propagation expert, so I can't add anything to it. Your theory is as good as we've heard. All right. With that, we're going to close the net. This is WV4QDX. I'm in your net control station. We're going to close the net, and I wish to thank everyone who participated this evening, and to also thank the Tri-County Amateur Radio Club for providing the community with this repeater. Please join us each Monday night, 7 p.m. for this net. And again, the only exception is now the fourth Thursday of the month, and again, we're moving it from Monday to Thursday. On the fourth Thursday of the month, when we have our club's regularly scheduled meeting, and those are held for anyone who would like to participate. It's held at the Braselton Community Center at 126 Harrison Street, right in downtown Braselton. 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And with that, this is WV4QDX returning the repeater to normal amateur use at 7:20 p.m. Roger, I had 8 total check-ins, including you and I. Do you concur? 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
1: I've got the net tonight, and I just needed to make sure I was getting into the repeater and could hear everybody. Thanks for coming back.
2: Yeah, absolutely, and yeah, you're coming in 5-9 plus with flowers, so there's no issues, at least on my end, as far as the repeater goes.
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0: 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Matt, for tonight's net is mobile and short-time check-ins, followed by Echolink check-ins, then officer and committee chairman check-ins. Finally, announcements for one cell swamper informational items, and then we'll go to general check-ins.
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0: Ned would like to recognize KU4RNC, Stephen Wilbert, short time. And the last station, you were really down in the noise. I could hear you talking, but either you're going to have to get a different location if you're on HD, or you're going to have to check your connections. I could not copy your call sign. 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
3: Hey, I appreciate it, Stan. Would you mind doing the PSK net?
2: I'd be happy to do that. Missed you Saturday.
3: I know. I told Mike Sunday afternoon on the Aries net that I got up Saturday morning. I told my wife if it weren't raining, I was going to try to hurry up and put poison out before the rains. Well, I got the poison out, and it never rained to help wash it on further in. But regardless, and if it did rain, I would attend the meeting, and I missed being there with everybody. But sometimes I have to do what I have to do, but the timing worked correct because the rains didn't participate.
2: I understand. Things like that happen. All right, let me get set up here to start this net in a couple of minutes, and we'll catch you later. Just glad you're doing okay. 7-3 for now. It's WA4DYD.
3: Thank you, Stan. Yeah, other than my normal ailments, I'm doing pretty good. And I do appreciate it. KN4QJ.

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0: thinking we'll come back to that. W3WWG Glenn in Buford, our vice president. 84PC Joe is one head director. And KR4CVF Michael, our secretary, Kansas has traffic. Let's go to the president first, and then we will pick up Michael on the way out. Bob, go ahead.
1: The presentation will be on multiband antennas, so you're all welcome to come. And for tomorrow night, Glenn, our VP, will be running the meeting because I happen to double book myself. If I could talk to them. All right, so back to them.
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0: come.
3: Thank you. I just want to do one final reminder. This Thursday is the last time you can sign up for the Tequila Memorial Day volunteer list. If you haven't already signed up, please do. And I just wanted to send that reminder, remember? Thursday.
0: Hey, Michael, thanks for reminding everybody of the Tequila Memorial Day. Big event coming up that Garner's really helps out a lot. And again, we'll go over these announcements before we quit. Are there any other officer committee chair check-ins? Please come now.
2: Up here, 7 miles out, down on the line, up to 23, circle land, runway 31, clear. Hello, sir. Okay, you're on a good running light base for runway 3, 7 miles.

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This is Kia 4, Mike said Oscar, KI4MZO, Dalen Loop, no traffic. 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
1: A couple or three doubles, and I was only able to get one of the call signs. 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And then KQ4NUQ, Drew, KI4MCO, Dale, and WB4QDX, John. 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
2: WA4D,
3: Eddie. Go ahead, Stan.
2: Yeah, did you get my email response about the VE session?
3: I did. I appreciate it. I sent a reply back that I hope you enjoy your son.
2: Oh, okay. I haven't seen that. I greatly appreciate it. Just wanted to give you a heads up.
3: Yeah, I'm going to have to let Don know and Ben. Ben might be listening. That I'm going to need both of those this coming Saturday. I know we've got one to take the technician and another possibility for general.
2: Well, that's always good. It's nice to see people upgrade.
3: It is, but we'll have to wait and see. You never know, things change.
2: Yeah, they can. But, hey, nothing venture, nothing gain, right?
3: Yep, that's correct. And if I were you, I'd shut down the PSKNet.
2: Yeah, I was just about to do that. I was putting out a last call as we speak.
3: Yeah, I just think it's coming about.
2: It's hard for me to, spit and chew gum at the same time.
3: Yeah, that's probably, I know two of us is on the air right now.
2: Okay, let me get out of here and get this one closed down and then move over to Winley. I'll catch you a little bit later. KN4QJ, WA4DYD.
3: All right, Stan, I do appreciate you picking this up tonight. KN4QJ.

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I will recap the messages we had tonight. First off, Bob, K4CQO, our president, just wanted to remind everybody that we have a meeting tomorrow night, general meeting, and Glenn will be running Bob's absence. And then Michael wanted to remind everybody that Thursday is the last day to sign up for the Tukula Memorial Day Parade, which I think is the 25th of this month. But you've only got until Thursday to sign up, and they can always use at least 30, 35, 40 people out there. It's a lot of work to do. So if you aren't doing anything on the 25th Memorial Day, go ahead and sign up for that. I'd like to thank everybody who checked in and hope you join us again next week at 19:30 hours local time. Please stand by for the Gwinnett County Amateur Radio Emergency Service net on this repeater starting at 20:15 hours local time after this net closes. And this is KK4TKJ through the W4GR repeater closing the net at 19:50

Chuck, I did pick up the one who was about number four on the list, which I believe you couldn't read, and I believe that was Whiskey 4, Juliet, Mike, November, Philip, and Lilburn, and with him on the list, that brings me to 28.